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0: Correct, ma'am.
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0: Okay, for policy was a tall group, but if you want to switch it to fire, we can do that.
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1: 3-3.
0: I have en route with 3-2044. Rescue 4, 411, medic 41, say hot response. 2-year-old female with her finger stuck in a rubber toy and the finger is swelling. They're going to be located inside the store at the gas station.
2: 41's okay.
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0: Baltimore County, 485, clear 203, and switching back over to Baltimore County.
1: Clear 203, 2045.

0: 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We've been cleared by Baltimore County. We're en route to Abingdon for fuel.
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0: Has been extricated by the sheriff's office. Got one for eval by the medic unit.
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I'm on scene. 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
2: We know, we're responding from a 405.
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1: 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I'm not sure if they didn't specify. Initially stated he passed out, did not have a pulse, but he is now waking up and trying to get up.
3: 24 is direct. Rush 2 with 2.
1: Rush 2, 2107. Medic 44, your discretion if you want the manpower.
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1: Alright, 31, 2116, hot response, 58-year-old female, choked earlier, is now feeling lethargic and altered level of consciousness, 224, level 2, 38, level 1.

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1: 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Medic, 311 around.
2: 311 around, 2137. One high response, 37 on female chest pain, 224 level 2, 38 level 1.
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0: 55 Maryland House, ambulance 41, abdominal pain at Maryland House, Falker BMS 2141.
1: Next, 41 around 2141. Cold response, 52-year-old male experienced a pancreatitis flare-up. He's located on the southbound side in a white tractor trailer labeled Western Express, 224 level 2, degree level 1. 41
2: direct. Dispatch for medic 1. We're back in the county heading to Hickory for fuel.
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0: 41 dispatch, is he able to get out of the truck?
1: I'll have him on the line. I'll have the call taker let him know if he can get out.
0: Thank you. We're next to the Western Express. That matches with the description, but no one's in the front seat.

0: Medic 71, cold response, 72-year-old female, all possible assistance.
1: Medic 71,

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1: Medic 44, 2155. Medic 41, any luck yet?
2: No luck.
1: Okay, call taker just said that he is in the cab of the vehicle. Let me double check that he knows that you're there so that you can hop on the window.
2: Thank you.

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1: They're directly to the left, and we are outside of the ambulance actively looking for him.

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1: Okay, thank you.

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1: Okay, thank you. 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
0: T3 is en route to Vanguard.
3: T3 en route to Vanguard, 2202. To Rescue 3, the caller is stuck in the parking lot of the public storage. His access code is not working to let him out of the parking lot.
1: Right.
3: Dispatch T3
1: 1311 06.
3: Going off. She thinks it's possibly coming from outside in a dumpster, but she's not positive.
1: 2202 31.
0: Agent 315 are out with 3 to the automatic fire alarm in the 320 box. Agent 315 are out with 3 to the automatic fire alarm.
3: 315 with 3 to Vanguard Way, 2203.

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1: Go ahead.
0: Do you have an emergency contact on file for this business?
1: I'm looking for it now.
0: I got it.
2: Chief Richards arrived, Vanguard Way. Reached the Gardens Valley Department, nothing evident.
1: Vanguard Way, three-story apartment style, correction, garden style apartment, nothing evident, 2203.

0: Engine 315 has arrived.
1: 315 arrived, 2205.
0: Like 71, right?
1: Arrived 2206. Arrived 2206.
2: Forty one, 224.
1: Arrived 224, 2206.

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0: 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Do you guys see anything from the medic?
2: Negative.
3: Dash 1 in.
0: I'm direct.
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5: Copy, thank you.
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2: Took care of that, thank you.

0: 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We're trying to get them out, and it closed once again.
1: I just disconnected with them. Let me see if I can get them back on the line. I had to go through several phone trees. If you can go ahead.
2: Is manpower still needed on that medical call we got hit for at the same time as the automatic fire alarm?
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2: 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We're clear.
3: Vanguard Wing Command Dispatch.
1: Okay.
3: You can place a box in service on a good intent. Terminate command, chief, route 2 is clear.
1: Service, good intent. I have you clear, 2212.
3: Chief 3 clear.
1: Clear, 2212.
0: Rescue 3, that was a good automatic open. We got him out.

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0: 33 around 2236. Cold response, 55-year-old female. Full possible list assist.
1: Okay.

0: 14, engine 412, call from the homeowner, advised the children accidentally pressed the fire alarm button.
1: Engine 412, correct. Did they advise that still alarming?
0: She does still want a response, I believe. That was the initial statement that she told the call takers that the children pressed the button.
1: Okay, I'm correct.

0: 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I got a two-story middle of your townhouse. I got nothing ever from the outside. I'll be on the bus here.
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0: 141-143. Cold response, 68-year-old male who slipped out of his hospital bed. His door is unlocked. 224 and 388 are both level 1.
1: Okay, we're done. Can you start me, Star Wars, and Star Wars, please?
0: Okay.

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1: 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Police three personnel for a fall. 119 Luca Lane, apartment 418, Twin Finger K Road, McCurley Drive, Park 148.

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Letter 93, respiratory distress, 2630 Dublin Road, between Bowie Road and

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Mike 44, same person. 4704, Coral Berry Court. 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

0: 417-2, 524, sick person, 4704 Coral Berry Court, between Berry and Crestway, and the dead end. 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
0: Alright.

402-3. 41 hemorrhage. 42 patients, 42, 49, Goodson Court. St. Gilmer Way in the dead end. Talk to PMS 246.

0: we're doing that.
1: Medic 41, 247, hot response. There's actually going to be two patients, husband and wife, I presume, are both vomiting blood. 224 and 388 are both level 1. Do you want a second unit?
0: Let's hold off for now. I really thought I was going to get there.
1: Okay.

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1: 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Hot response. 74-year-old female. Accidentally took the wrong medication. Took 58 30-milligram morphines, potentially. 224 and 380 are both level 1.
0: Okay.

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1: Mike 24, you're in Route 259. It's a hot response. Mike 41's on scene, requesting a second here for the second patient. They're vomiting bullet. Mike 24 copies.
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0: 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Loss of balance, coordination. Symptoms started a few minutes ago. 224 and 3D at level 1.
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0: Are you going around?
1: 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It's a hot response for a 73-year-old female, coughing and shortness of breath, not alert. 224 and 388 at base level 1.

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0: Fox 302-1, EMS 17-1, respond for RSI. 704 Jackson Boulevard off Ottawa Road, operations EMS 406.
1: Let's see if I can get her out of here.
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Dispatch to 931, 224, advise to transmit your EKG as soon as possible, please.

0: This is Astromatic 31. Medic 31, Upper Chesapeake got your EKG. They had a doctor evaluate it. They advised it's not a STEMI and does not meet the Scarposa criteria.
1: I'm sure we're.
0: Okay.
1: Medic 31, we're responding. 311, en route 413. A hot response for a 76-year-old male that fell in the driveway. No injuries, slips just only. 54 and 388 are both level 1.
2: We're dry.

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1: 13, we're Ocean King. 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
1: All right, 13, you're out the 224. Dispatch to medic 31. Do you still need 17-1 as well? Or the, can I go on service?
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1: 17-1.
2: 17-1.
1: That's 17-1, 419.

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0: 224 is requesting you consult.
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1: Alright, 41-4. Can you call up Chesapeake, let them know I'll be there in 5 minutes with the CPAP? I'm trying to consult for their 5-up.
0: Mike, 31-427.
2: 31 dispatch, we're getting ready to pull in now.
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medical box 1314-1, medic 34, unconscious, 1302, Erica Court off Abelia Road in the dead end. Operations on EMS 433.

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1: 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Hot response for a 36-year-old male. Had a syncopal episode times one. He's now awake. Has a mitral valve prolapse. 224 and 388 are both level one.
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1: Here on Route 606. They called response for a 76-year-old female unable to get up. Left to sus, no injuries. 224 and 388, breath level 1.
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0: The gator on the side of the road with nobody there.
1: Medic 13 is going to be MSP. I'll give them a call back. It's the gator is the property of the patient you're going for.
0: Alright, we'll double back, but there was a new emergency vehicle on the side of the road here.
1: All right, sir.
0: Possession 13, disregard, we found him further up the road.
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0: 6'5", 45, or 31-year-old female, hot response, having nausea with pain in her stomach. She's located in the front of the building. We'll have somebody waiting there for the crew. 224-38, both level 1.
1: Sir,

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1: Right.

0: 121 AM.
1: 21A, you're responding at the request of Aberdeen Police Department. Cold response for a male who fell out of his wheelchair. He also advised his catheter bag fell out as well and he'll need assistance. You're going to need to come through the alley behind the car wash. They're on its base. 2243 Avis Level 1.

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1: What do you want to arrive for 34? Paramedic 31, 70-year-old female, full response, fell last night sustained a hand injury, weighs 115 pounds. 2243, goes level 1.

Medical box 409-1, inmate 41, psychiatric illness, 304 Boeing Court, between Culpeper Road and the dead end. 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
1: Medic 41, 809, Harford County Sheriff's Office notified. It's going to be for a dementia patient who's very aggressive and uncontrollable. They advise he's violent and hitting himself. He's a 74-year-old male wearing gray pants, gray shoes, and a dark blue raincoat. He did go to the neighbor's house. He's not at this address. They are now advising that he's returned and now outside. Your discretion on staging, they did advise he was violent.
0: Received.
1: Or 388 or both level 1.

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0: What's up, G5's route?
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0: What's up, G5's route?
1: G5, 818. 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
1: 18. 33. Medic 33, you're sunny bird, 71-year-old male, hot response, having already putted, stomach pain, at least 235 pounds. 224, 388, both level 1.

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1: Down G5 arrived. Nothing evident in 819.
0: Answer 5-4-2 for 4.
2: 5-12, I got 4.
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0: Thank you.
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1: 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Air 224. Air 224, 85. Please respond to Emmerich Road. It's going to be for a 62-year-old male. Color is now advising the patient is breathing but struggling to catch his breath. He's located in a living room. They are grabbing an inhaler. 224 and 3D8, both level 1.
0: 261 is actually in the hold of what I have on the road right now. With Captain 6, Utility 6.
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0: 12913, the dispatch. I'll be en route to the Emory Road church call.
1: Okay, be advised, 2-6-9-8-4, this is the answer route.
0: I'm just direct. I'm right around the corner from the location.
1: Repeat.

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0: Just want to confirm, do you need sheriff's office?
1: Cancel that.

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1: Correct, thank you.

Medical box 557-1, medic 55, assault, stage until advised, 1737 Bryan Road, between Chapel Road and Gashies Creek Bridge, talk group EMS 919.

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1: Facial advised, going to be injuries from an assault. We're still obtaining further information to know what those injuries are. Harford County Sheriff's Office has been notified.
0: Sir, I can clarify. Harford County is not on scene.
1: I've been notified. 22438, both level 1, facial advised.
0: Direct and staging.

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1: Over. Medic 41 in route.
2: Medic 41, I dismiss. Medic 41, you're responding for a 41-year-old female, cool response, history of hypertension and diabetes.
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1: Hello.
0: Was this the urgent care or one of the offices?
1: Stand by, let me check. I said MedStar Health, entrance number 1.
0: Okay, thanks.
2: You're out.
1: 934, 930. Medic 34, you're responding for an unknown medical 50-year-old female. She's passed out in a vehicle. She's in a gray Toyota sedan with a Maryland license plate. She's breathing at this time. No further information. She's at the Rural Farms. 22438, both local left.
2: Okay, thank you.
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1: 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Hot response, not feeling well for the past few days. Post-treatment for lung cancer. She's 2 weeks for her husband to take her to the hospital. 224-38, Bozo 1.

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1: 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I'll be a staff of Senior Plasky. 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
1: 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They are requesting Harford County Sheriff's Office to respond due to the father yelling at the grandmother. 2243-8, both level 1. Your discretion on staging.

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1: I'm there.
2: Utility 521.
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0: Oscar 542, Yukon Bravo holding 201.
1: That's correct.
0: Oscar 2, man, you direct on that. Holding quit 514. 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

0: Okay, ma'am. At this time, we have zero readings throughout the Dollar Tree, where the meters, and the liquor store.
1: Okay. How about the store on the Davis side? Are we able to check that?
0: It's been 12 there now.
1: I got it.
2: 514 Ops, you already pull up.
0: That's correct.

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1: 21038, Arrive 38, 736. I was 12 to ops. The panic salon is locked up. No access.
0: Tell them that there is possibly a domestic going on at the location.
2: We're arrived. We'll stage from the sheriff.
0: Receive staging 1037.
3: 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If you want to check there.

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3: 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Sabachi and Papa John's are both clear. Once again, we were unable to gain access to the tanning salon.
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0: Francis 21A. You can go ahead and cancel authority APD. 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He stated he was just sleeping.
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0: 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It's her immediate neighbor.
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0: Copy. 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

0: utility 6-2 clear. 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May just be a patient refusal to authorize it.
1: Okay. Clearing 1107.

0: That's 34-1. Mike 31, abdominal pain. 634, Wallingford Road, Unit 1C. Crushes Beckenham, loose circle on dead end. Operations EMS, 1108.
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1: Hot.
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0: units responding on North Tollgate, updated information. Second party caller is advising she is possibly having an allergic reaction. She is breathing, however, not regular. She does have hives and difficulty swallowing.
1: 31, sir.
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0: Arrived, 11:19.
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1: 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Medic 41, respond cold, 68-year-old male, fall subject from the bed. Patient weighs 270. Hospital status is level 1.
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1: Survivor 3-1, Hamels 53, fall, 3 Concord Place, cross streets of Concord Street and Dead End. 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

0: 53. It's going to be respond hot for a fall subject with severe back pain. Caller advised that she is requesting no light to the siren and utilize the gate number 1228.
1: Okay.
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0: 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Mike 83, 1143.
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1: Yes.
0: Amber Square for fall.
1: Which number? Mike 44 is in route.
2: Mike 44, 1259.

Medic 44, respond code, 87-year-old female, fall subject. Then according to the caller, hospital status, 224 is level 3, 388 is level 1.

0: 44 is on scene.
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3: Go ahead, dispatch.
2: Jesse called the phone. They want an updated ETA, and they want to know if you heard the orders for an epi drip.
3: Received. I have a 16 1/6-minute ETA, and yes, we did hear the orders for epi drip. It is being administered at this time with improvement in the blood pressure.

0: 36 dash rolling 28, see detector activation, 833 St. George Court, cross streets of Court Square Drive, and dead end. 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

211-1, Med 21A, Hemridge, 42 Church Green Road, crosses North Post Road, Osborne Road, operations EMS 1357.

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Box 334-1, Mac 33, sick person, 2112 Cypress Drive, cross streets of Theodore Road, Sassafras Court, Operations EMS 1401.

Medic 33, respond hot. 50-year-old female complaining of headache. Also feeling confused. Hospital status is 224 is now on level 4. 388 is level 1. And Franklin Square, if needed, is on 3.

508-1, Mike 53, sick person, citizens care, 415 Market Street, Room 9A, Crossing Gerard Street, Revolution Street, Operations EMS 1422.

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1: 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Room 9A, Adam.
0: Okay, we're going.
1: Hospital status is showing 224, level 4, 388 is level 1.
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0: Correct.

0: 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Police are on scene. 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

Medical Box 316-2, Ambulance 34, coming 3 from Empower Assist for fall injury, 2323 Gibson Road, cross for the Sandy Hook Road, talk for BMS 1539.

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5: 34 and a half.
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5: Thank you.
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4: Negative 5 around, 1542. Lot, 79-year-old female, difficulty breathing, 3 days level 1, GD4 is level 4.
5: Ambulance 59A is also going to be responding to 5 up.
4: 59A, heavy enough.
1: 581, clear out.
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0: Mike 33 arrived, 1547.
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0: 1504, cold response, stage for PD. Girl, male, alcoholic. Another drinking binge, took a handful of melatonin this morning. 38811, 224, 4.
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0: 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Do you have a consult with Hawkins, please?
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1: Route 1632, hot response. 18-month-old male, difficulty speaking between breaths. Throwing a temper tantrum, wasn't breathing. Is breathing now. 38 level 1, 224 level 4.

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1: 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Hot response, 86-year-old female, difficulty speaking between breaths, but she has fluid on her lungs. 38411, GT4 is looking for.
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1: Chief 3, 1658, odor of gas by the gas tank.
2: Chief 3 and out.
3: Chief 3 and out, 1658. First party caller reporting smell of gas from the gas tank.
2: Temple.
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0: 315 arrived in the area.
1: 15 arrived in the area, 1502.
0: Tower 3 arrived, staging 122.
1: Tower 3 arrived, staging 122, 1503.

0: Medic 53 has arrived. 59A, what do you need inside?
1: T-3 dispatch. If anybody in the county, that the code didn't work for the gate, we had to cut the chain link fence.
2: Florentina's on.

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0: 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We set off the burglar alarm. Also, you can release the tower.
1: There's releasing the tower, 1719. Tower 3.
0: Tower 3 is clear.
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1: 315 clear, 737.
2: Three one one zero. 3117.1 EMS hot response for a 27-year-old male. Seizures, not seizing at this time, but he's had 5 tonight. And corrections, EMS cold response. 224 is level 3 and 388 is level 2.
1: Okay.
2: 311, they're also rising through the garage door.
1: Sure.

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1: T3 dispatch, we did not have seen any readings. Things turned over to the county, I'm clear.
2: Things turned over to county, I'm clear, 750.
3: I was here, it wasn't out.

0: EMS hot 77-year-old male, local pressure respiratory stress. 224 is level 2 and 388 is level 3. 13-8, medic 81, they're advising is going to be the in-law suite in the back of the property.
1: Okay. All right.
0: Medic 31, 1751.

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2: 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It's going to be a hot response. 89-year-old female, fall. Patient says her hip's broken. Caller says she has dementia. Isn't sure anything's actually broken. You go to the left of the house through the gate to the back. Patient's in the basement apartment. 388-111-224-003.
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0: 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Medics are to New York County 95-11 Utility 61, seeing a hot response. 89-year-old female, fall, starting use for pain management, 38 level 1, teaches 4, level 3.
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0: 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Heart rate slow, 3/8 level 1, 2, 4, level 3.
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0: Fairway 31 dispatch, we're clear. 224 will be turning out of service to return EMS 172 back to his vehicle.
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Out of 83 Chesapeake, 737 Sequoia Drive, in Thornberry Drive, with that end. Tucker BMF 805.

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0: 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Between Old Philadelphia Road and Laughlin Road, Dr. PMS 1914.
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0: Terra 3 to command.
1: Sir. Sir, alarm panel and everything's going to be on the Bravo Charlie corner in the back. We've been out here multiple times. We have to go back there and reset it.
2: Medic 24 en route.
3: Medic 24 en route 1915, hot response. 59-year-old male. He's acting strange. He's flexing his right hand, possibly a stroke. Started approximately 4 hours ago.
2: All right.

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0: 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Command square terminated.
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1: Medic 71 around 1943, hot response, 52-year-old female, fell, hit head. 38 level 1, 54 level 3.
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1: 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Hot response, 60-year-old male, upper level consciousness, difficulty walking into the vehicle with RJX. We'll be on the front porch. 38-1, GD4-3.
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1: Okay, sir, I should do 4 nights, Miss Glass.